0: I'm a great believer in prayer. That's what changes things, is prayer.
1: Friend, in this dark and
0: believer in prayer. That's what changes things, is prayer.
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0: if you want to catch up on a back catalogue of interviews that we have here on Towards Understanding, or perhaps get in touch with us to let us know interviews you loved, we'd really like to hear that. Helps us sort of craft the show. Who should we be getting on more? We interview people from all around the world, so there is endless amounts of people to have a chat to. You can head to our website, towardsunderstanding.com.au. All the info there, towardsunderstanding.com.au.
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